0: Et le Groovy Sound. Voici le groupe December Chin, Run My Way.
1: I don't know what went wrong. 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

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Oh, but the way you're looking in them fishnets, mama.

0: 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What's up?
1: How's everybody doing? I want to meet one of the Tonys. Is it Tony's in? Hey, am I on the recording now?
0: Yeah, you on.
1: All right, I'm going to go for that. Now, hold it. I remember that when we was younger, back in our days, and Brown James and Richard Little and all them, basically what I want to know is, am I getting paid for this?
2: No!
1: That's all.

0: it's me.
1: Hi, baby.
0: Can I come over?
1: Mm-hmm.
0: Oh, boy.
1: Well, I was kind of hoping to see you.
0: Well, that's great because we have this new song and you're gonna like it.
1: You coming by?
0: Yeah, right away. Right.

0: Groovy sounds. Playing your choice of 70s and 80s. Jazz, funk, and soul classic. Your favorite music.
1: With the captain, Boogie Bob.

0: This is Daryl Gibbs of the Strikers, and I approve this song. Yeah.
1: And you're listening.

Last time you met, I saw a change in you. You sat there calm and explained the truth. How addiction ain't nothing but greed, and you could just eat the whole world like a baby Ruth. And you got under my skin. All the nights that eyes were all sunken in gin. Cause I don't want you to go die like Owen and Brav. I really wish I had a picture of him.

0: wish that I had some more photographs of us.
1: Quand tu écoutes Radio des Ballons, ça fait...